Since the last imperator, the last imperator is gone. We're getting now, we're getting now a new vision. Metternich, whoa.

Since the last imperator, the last imperator is gone. We're getting now a new vision. Metternich was no.